0: controlada.
1: Hello, hello. Calling Bombay XYO. Calling Bombay XYO. Hong Kong Dragon speaking. Hong Kong Dragon speaking. $100,000 HK for India's Invisible Man. Confirm. Over.

0: that one day this nation will rise up, live out the true meaning of its creed. We hold these truths to be self-evident, that all men are created equal.
1: Toda la música es posible.

untangle a recycled plastic dice. Everyone can face a crisis, but not everyone can make it home. Everyone can face a crisis, but not everyone can make

But not everyone can make it home. Everyone can face a crisis, but not everyone can make it home.

thank you so much for watching. This is one of my original songs from my album of original music, so if you guys like it and want to check out more of my original songs, I'm going to leave a link to that album in the description below for you guys to check out. I'm so excited to be touring now, and I just got back from my first tour in the US last month, and I'm going to be going out on the road again in February and March of next year to Europe, so I can't wait to see you guys in Europe. I have all of the ticket links and dates in the description below. I'll be touring more again next year too in different places, so always updating my video descriptions with the newest links, and you guys can also stay up to date with where I'm going to be visiting next by visiting my website's tour page, so I'll leave links to that in the description below as well. I also want to let you guys know that I am posting to my second YouTube channel regularly now, kind of like a behind the scenes channel, but I'm also going to be posting some violin tutorials and advice videos there, and also some gaming videos and vlogs, all that kind of stuff, so if you guys want to check that channel out, and if you're interested, please subscribe because I'm going to be updating that regularly. Thank you guys so much for watching. I'll see you again soon.

guys, it's Melissa here. Hope you're all well. If you haven't noticed, I am wearing my old, very old high school uniform from back in the day. Yes, I look like a zebra. I thought it would be fitting to wear it for this video. So I will see you soon and look forward to lots of videos coming your way. Bye!